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It was plain for all to see, she'd long since joined the company of the soldier from the wrong.

My name is Inspector Tuzot, and I love listen Fresh Radio, Salzkammergut.

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1: 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Das freie Radio. Und du fühlst dich Salzkammergut. 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

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The burned up, the sawed up, the fools and clowns. We'll say goodnight to the long day sky. We'll give our souls up to old July. We'll watch the girl with the long soft sigh. You'll come alive with those late night eyes that surprise me.

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We'll stick with Susie, cause she's got time. You'll show her how.